to gain shamanic knowledge, to discover truth through that technique of

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In 1958, the government passed a new law that no Africans could perform in the cities, in any of the city halls.

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Working jobs we hate. So we can buy shit we don't need. The middle children of history, man. No purpose or place. We have no Great War. No Great Depression.